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0: Ginapanawagan ang lalaki na nagpalupok sang kamara, "Sir, dito mo na haboy sa inyo balay. 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
0: 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Okay, ikaw, Kanor.
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take a trip down memory lane with classic mellow favorites. Did I dream that we dance forever in a wish that we made together? Golden memory. 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
2: 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Never hold someone else's bag. If someone asks you to just hold this for a second, don't do it. Many scams start exactly like that, small requests that lead to bigger risks. Your safety comes first. 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

Kahit toxic sa duty dahil QA, no problem. 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I listen to more Samagdamag on my only radio.

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4: Ang hugot sa mga tao na naglamon pagkatapos ng breakup. 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
5: 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It makes you an easy target. Stay alert. 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
2: 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Buena man, followed by pampabuenas and kaping mainit in the inside, yep!
1: Ready, set, more!
0: Wake up, kapamilya! Para sa All Hits Carrera! 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
1: Ready, set, more!
2: 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Yep, buena man, followed by pampabuenas and kaping mainit in the inside. Yep,
1: ready, set, more!
0: 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Para sa All Hits Canera! 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
1: Paminaw, Mangkalor! 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
0: I will take your girlfriend forever sa imong nawong. 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
2: 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Sometimes, safety is in staying visible. It's harder to harm someone who stays in public view. 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